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0: It's Country Sunday Night. Okay, what's up, Savannah? It's Brew. When you get home from work, Netflix, dinner, what else is on the agenda?
1: That's pretty much the main event. I'm pretty boring like that.

0: 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It's Brew. 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

0: This is Country Sunday Night. What's up? It's Brew. Thanks for hanging out. Ashley, I got your song playing right now.
1: Oh, my God.

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2: 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So annoying.

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1: Hey, it's Brew, and this is Country Sunday Nights. Since Halloween lands on a Saturday this year, according to Airbnb, a lot of people are booking spooky Halloween vacations. I don't need to stay somewhere else to be scared. I can just sit on my couch and pull up my last month's bank statement. You spent how much on DoorDash?

0: We just want to say congratulations to everyone involved with the Chicago Marathon today.
1: And congratulations to everyone who knows someone who's running in the marathon, because you made it through them talking about training for the marathon. 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
0: And then we're finally done.
1: It's Melissa and Austin.

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1: Those are state secrets. 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

We are to country music what Chick-fil-A is to drive-thru service. 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

say so. It's Country Sunday Nights with me, Brew. Well, if you really want to dive headfirst into spooky season, Dunkin' dropped 12 Halloween drinks. Their Halloween menu is here, including Nutty Nightmare, Terror Misu, and something called Purple Marshmallow Cold Foam. You know, our coffee orders are starting to sound like Disneyland roller coaster ride names, and I'm kind of here for it. Well, I didn't.

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1: It's Country Sunday Night. Hey, thanks for hanging out with me, Brew, today. Who's this?
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1: 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Hey, good news. Your song's playing now.
2: Oh, my God. 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

0: This is Country Sunday Nights. My name is Brew. Does Disney own everything? Disney Plus is streaming the Super Bowl for the first time next February, along with New Year's Eve. They own Marvel, Star Wars, Pixar, and ESPN. At this point, I'm just waiting for their statement that Mickey Mouse has purchased the moon.
1: Rumors going all over town. Can't keep my name out the mouth these days. Yeah, they say.

it's Brew, and this is Country Sunday Nights. Wow, y'all are going in. Someone made a list of one scary movie to watch every day until Halloween. You can start this today and really get your dose. I respect people who can watch horror movies before bed. I see one scary TikTok, and suddenly every big light is staying on while I sleep in the house. Yeah.

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2: 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What's up? It's Brew. Cozy Cardio is here. It's replacing Hot Girl Walk for fall. It's low-intensity exercise at home while wearing comfy clothes and watching your favorite show. Finally, a fitness trend where the only equipment you need is sweatpants

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1: Hey, what's up, Ryan? It's Brew. Who in your life would you trust the most to completely take over your dating apps?
2: 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She's Gen Z. She can see the red flags from a hashtag, a post, a screenshot away.
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1: This is Country Sunday Night.
0: What's up, Maria? All right, what's the TV show everyone says you have to watch, but you still haven't?
2: I mean, the first one I think of is Game of Thrones and also Breaking Bad.
0: Oh, Breaking Bad was the number one ranked show of all time. It just came out. You've never seen it.
2: I've never seen it, no.
0: A science teacher turned meth dealer doesn't interest you? Come on, so
2: good. I mean, it definitely does. It definitely does, but it is a big commitment at this point.
0: Yeah, it's like, how do we have the time? How do certain people watch every single show? That's what I want to know.
2: Exactly. I'm like, well, do you sleep? Or are you always just chronically multitasking? Because I could never. Another

0: This is Country Sunday Nights. My name is Brew. What's going on today, Jake? What's the laziest thing you've done because you just couldn't be bothered?
1: You know, man, it was Sunday and I could not peel myself off the couch, so I literally DoorDashed food from a restaurant that I could see across my street through the window.
0: Oh.
1: It was bad.
0: Yeah. You're helping the economy. You're spending money. Not good for your economy, but, you know, someone's.
1: And I might do it again this Sunday.

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0: It's Country Sunday Nights with me, Brew. Let's air this out on the radio right now. What's something you've always wanted to say to a coworker, but you knew you couldn't? What's up, Carrie?
1: Please stop hitting reply all, on an email. You know, like, worst. If there's 75 people, you're trying to responding to one of them. Like, we don't need your thanks response. And that's it. Like,
0: did I block someone on corporate emails? Does that work? Let me try that out.
1: Right?

0: too early to start thinking about Brett Eldridge's Christmas show? Nope.
1: It's the most wonderful time.
0: The 5 at 8:35 is how you'll score tickets when the Yuengling ticket window opens tomorrow morning on US 99.
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1: It's Country Sunday Night. What's up? It's Brew on the show right now. What's a trait you used to find attractive until you actually dated someone who had it?
2: Being, like, mysterious. 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
1: 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Ooh, he's so mysterious. Not so fun.
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1: What's going on today, Lori? 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
2: 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You know, the woman has it together. She's going to totally look out for me. 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

Country Sunday night. What's up? It's Brew. Did you know what colors can really affect your mood? And here's the number one color you should not paint your bedroom. And that is red. Red makes it too energized to make it a restful space for your brain, which does make sense when you say it out loud. Like, nothing says peaceful night's sleep quite like waking up inside a TGI

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1: Hey, what's up? It's Brew. How cool is this? Ahead of the 2028 LA Olympic Games, the Olympic Flame is going through all 50 states for the first time ever, and you can actually apply to carry it at some point. How sick would that be to call off work? That's your excuse. I can't come in today. You got to have a fill-in. I'm carrying the Olympic torch. Baby,

It's Country Sunday Nights with me, Brew. Paul Rudd says our phones are destroying us. He's one of my favorite actors. It's Brew. Yeah, he says phones are hurting the way we interact, and he doesn't bring his phone into movie sets anymore. You know, he's probably right. But unfortunately, I heard this story on my phone while checking my phone. So

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3: 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Hotter than the red on a cattle brand. Cause she's a gold digger with a quick trigger. A cast iron skillet swinging lid flipper. Now he's a double wide on the county line.

0: want my horse back.
1: Yes, somewhere in between country rock and typical traditional country. Hey, it's Blake Lydon, proud to be the next Odyssey launch artist. Baby, I've been rolling
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The world spends years teaching children to fit in, to dim their light. But for generations, Carter's has had the honor of making clothes that let children shine. Because a single child's light brightens a home. And millions of them, shining together, create a brighter world. 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

0: It is Halloween candy season.
1: Yes.
0: Halloween candy bowl is going to have a little bit less chocolate in them this year because the chocolate prices are still high. Now, according to this, cocoa prices have actually come down from their record high in 2024. But here's the catch. A lot of the candy that's in stores right now was made with the cocoa that was bought months ago, which in turn makes the price go higher.
1: How convenient.
0: Here's what I think. This is what I think. Christmas candy is going to come down because the cocoa prices came down. So if we can just hold out for the Christmas candy.
1: No, they'll be like, oh, no, it's a special holiday charge. Sorry.

0: probably more by now. But last I heard, Spider-Man has made almost $2.5 billion.
1: Oh.
0: I mean, somebody can afford a tank of gas, I guess.
1: I mean, that's about accurate. That's about how much it costs, right?

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1: Even in her final weeks, Dolly Parton was still finding ways to make a difference. Before her passing, Dolly recorded a special message honoring music teachers Wednesday night. Zac Brown introduced that video at the CMA Foundation's Music Teachers of Excellence event in Nashville. In it, Dolly thanked teachers for their dedication to inspiring the next generation. And here's part of that special message.
2: Well, hey there, it's Dolly. And I am so happy to welcome you to Nashville as the CMA Foundation celebrates 10 years of Music Teachers of Excellence. You know, I've always believed that music brings people together, but none of that happens without dedicated teachers who encourage, inspire, and believe in the next generation. And that's why we're celebrating tonight. And to every Music Teacher of Excellence, I want to thank you for your passion, patience, and care that you give your students each day. Congratulations on this incredible milestone, and keep making beautiful music together.
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0: 83% of Americans say that grocery prices are too high. Listen, I'm not great at math, but can we talk about that 17% that don't think grocery prices are too high?
1: I guess I need their paycheck.
0: What do those people do for a living?
1: Right. We need to do that.

It is time for the Mo and Stickman Country Question. And most of the time when we're doing these, the Country Question, you know, we want you to think of something witty to say or something fun to say or something that could add to the conversation. But not today. Today, this Country Question is...

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1: Department.
2: But the
1: Hollywood.
2: Point is you're participating. That's the
1: okay.
2: thing.
1: Okay, so
2: the thing
1: an A for effort?
2: Right, yes.
1: Okay. I'm so nervous. I don't know why.
2: Yes!
1: My face is totally red right now. As you can tell, I was not prepared for this country question at all.
2: That was brilliant. All right, let's get mine. That was funny. I can't
1: see,
2: stop
1: this
2: really.
1: This is about to be really good.
2: I can't stop really laughing. Here we go.
1: That was really good.
2: All right, so let's hear your best evil laugh.
1: Ooh.
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0: 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Let's hear your best evil laugh. Perfect. Yes. I am scared to death.
1: The witch cackle.
2: Yes.
1: I love it.

0: 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Let's hear your best evil laugh.
1: Wow, that was really good.
0: Put that on the soundtrack.
1: Yes, that was good.

0: It's the Mo and Stickman Country Question. Let's hear your best evil laugh.
1: Ooh, very sinister. That was very good.
0: Awesome. Thank you so much.

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0: It is the Mo and Stick Man country question. 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Yes, that's perfect.
1: So good.

The world spends years teaching children to fit in, to dim their light. But for generations, Carter's has had the honor of making clothes that let children shine. Because a single child's light brightens a home. And millions of them, shining together, create a brighter world. 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Watch them glow.

0: 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First dates can be awkward, stressful, and these days expensive, but singles are warming up to an idea that could make first dates a whole lot easier, and it won't ruin your entire evening.
1: Oh, really?
0: I'll tell you all about it coming up on the Moe and Stickman Show.

0: All right, listen, if you are single and you're tired of spending a fortune on first dates, maybe, just maybe, you should try breakfast.
1: A breakfast date.
0: A new survey says 64% of singles would be open to going on a breakfast date.
1: I know that it's my favorite meal of the day.
0: Right, right.
1: Usually two, sipping some coffee, good combo.
0: Yep.
1: I like this idea.
0: When you think about it, it makes a ton of sense. Breakfast is usually cheaper than dinner.
1: Yeah.
0: There's a little less pressure. If the date isn't going well, you have a built-in escape plan. Well, gotta go to work, right? But if things are going well, you've got the whole rest of the day to spend together.
1: Why have we not thought of this sooner?
0: I don't know. Now, for what it's worth, this survey was actually done by the Kellogg's company, so
1: maybe not everybody likes breakfast dates.
0: It may be a little skewed.

0: I am about to attempt the impossible. Something that men have been trying to figure out since the beginning of time. I'm going to tell you what women really want.
1: Oh, you know. Do you? I can't wait.
0: Coming up on the Moaning Stick Man Show.

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3: He's a ranch hand in a pinch, man. Hotter than the red on the cattle brand. Cause she's a gold digger with a quick trigger. A cast iron skillet swinging lid flipper. Now he's a double wide on the county line. Sit

horseback. Now he's a buckskin, 15 hands, five-time team rope champion,

0: say so. Fellas, gather round, gather round. I am about to attempt the impossible. Fellas, I am going to tell you what women really want.
1: I am so intrigued. Please tell me, what do we want, Stickman?
0: According to a National Harris survey, I have got to source this because I don't want you thinking I came up with it on my own in case it's wrong.
1: Okay.
0: All right. 90% of women say that their ideal man is just a regular, capable, laid-back guy.
1: This feels very generic.
0: All right, when it comes to the qualities that they're looking for, 92% say that they want a man they can depend on.
1: Okay.
0: Can we talk about that 8% that's like, I don't care whether I can depend on him or not. That, like, really?
1: I'm undecided.
0: 88% say they want a guy who can make them laugh.
1: Okay.
0: So apparently being reliable and funny is a good combination. Now, researchers ask women what they prefer in their ideal, what they prefer he do in his free time. 72% say they'd rather have a man that works on home improvement projects.
1: Yes.
0: 11% prefer guys who spend their free time working out. So, fellas, put down the dumbbells, pick up the power drill.
1: Okay.
0: And if you can fix a sink while making her laugh, you might be the perfect man.
1: I mean, I'm all about some acts of service. That's definitely my love language,
0: sure.
1: And my husband knows it. So when he finally fixes something around the house or is vacuuming, I'm like, I love you so much. And then I go into my bathroom, and there's a suitcase. Because he hadn't unpacked a suitcase from his trip 3 months ago.

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0: Wow. Disney World has raised their prices again. $229 per person.
1: That's crazy.
0: And that's just for a churro.
1: Oh, boy.

An ambulance crew in the UK was called out to help an injured woman. But when they got there, the woman was not the patient. I'll tell you the story coming up on the Mo and Stickman Show.

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1: Let me tell you something. EMTs and paramedics are angels. Some of the stuff that they get called to deal with, I don't know how they deal with it. There was an ambulance crew in the UK that they were dispatched after getting called about an injured woman. And when they got there, they found three men and a woman standing around a pigeon.
0: What?
1: Turns out the pigeon was the patient. Apparently, there was some sort of language barrier, so the emergency dispatcher misunderstood the call and thought they were sending an ambulance for the woman. And the crew had to explain that, listen, the ambulance service is for humans, not animals.

0: What did they expect them to do with the pigeon?
1: I mean, they're medical professionals, and the pigeon was injured or hurt or sick or whatever the case was. I'm not making excuses. I'm just saying I'm trying to look at it through their eyes, too.
0: Is it bad that I've never thought, oh, this bird is injured, I need to call 911?
1: Me neither.
0: Okay, that was good.

parents, your kids come in and says, I know what I want to major in college. And you're thinking business, engineering, education. No, no, no. They want you to pay for college so they can learn how to make TikTok videos. I'll tell you the story coming up on the Mo and Stick Man Show.

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1: Things like finding the perfect spot on the couch, you know, things like when your phone autocorrects a word perfectly, or things like not having to put on pants.
0: It's, okay, yeah, that's a little too far. It's called The Great 8 at 8, and guess what? It's at 8 on US 99. Another

0: Parents with young adult children, would you pay college tuition for your kids to study how to become a social media influencer?
1: Honestly, if I thought that they had what it took to do that,
0: right,

0: then I buy it.
1: Okay.
0: I think that is a huge part of society today.
1: Right.
0: Is influencing. It's the new celebrity, so to speak.
1: Sure, yeah.
0: Now, I would hope they would use that power for good, but if I thought they had the personality to pull something like that off, then maybe.
1: There is an actual area of study at some colleges. There's a survey that said 43% of Americans would support their kid doing it. 33% said no. 22% of adults say that they would consider going back to college to study it themselves. Now, I have a job. I would love to take that class. I don't want to go to college. Let me clarify that. I don't want to go to college and do the English and the math and all that. But I think that would be an interesting class, especially considering what we do for a living.
0: Right.
1: But according to this is the question, is being an influencer actually a career?
0: Some people have made careers out of it.
1: True.
0: The thing with this, though, is being relevant always, which is hard to do.
1: Yes.
0: Because you can be hot 1 minute and then not the
1: next. And not, exactly. About a third of Americans say that, yes, it is a career, but it depends on your age. Half of Gen Z considers it a legitimate career. 19% of boomers say, yeah.
0: I'm just lazy. If I did something like that, I'd have to look nice all the time and do my hair and wear makeup, and I'm just not down for
1: that. I have a buddy that retired from his, quote, real job to do that. It's hard.
0: It's a lot of work. You always have to be on top of your game, creatively thinking.
1: Constantly creating content.
0: Yes.
1: It is not a 9-to-5 by any stretch of the matter.
0: It is all day, every day.
1: Yep.

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0: Even in her final weeks, Dolly Parton was still finding ways to make a difference. Before her passing, Dolly recorded a special message honoring music teachers Wednesday night. Zac Brown introduced that video at the CMA Foundation's Music Teachers of Excellence event in Nashville. In it, Dolly thanked teachers for their dedication to inspiring the next generation. And here's part of that special message.
2: Well, hey there, it's Dolly. And I am so happy to welcome you to Nashville as the CMA Foundation celebrates 10 years of Music Teachers of Excellence. You know, I've always believed that music brings people together, but none of that happens without dedicated teachers who encourage, inspire, and believe in the next generation. And that's why we're celebrating tonight. And to every Music Teacher of Excellence, I want to thank you for your passion, patience, and care that you give your students each day. Congratulations on this incredible milestone, and keep making beautiful music together.
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about sometimes that you look at the picture on a food package and what you get inside is exactly what's on the picture, right? So you might remember last year some people got upset with a popular Halloween candy. So upset, in fact, that they filed a lawsuit. Let's talk about that coming up on the Moe and Stickman Show.

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1: Love me some Halloween candy, Reese's peanut butter pumpkins. They're now coming with a warning label.
0: Oh, yeah?
1: Yep. You're not going to believe why. You might even remember the package shows the chocolate pumpkins with the jack-o'-lantern faces carved into them.
0: Right.
1: The actual candy does not have the faces. It's just a pumpkin-shaped piece of chocolate filled with peanut butter. Apparently, people got so upset last year that they sued Reese's for deceptive marketing.
0: Because it didn't have a face on it?
1: Because it didn't have a face on it. So
0: they're complaining about having less chocolate?
1: Yes. Yes. So now the package includes a disclaimer. Carving not on actual product.
0: That's ridiculous.
1: Yeah. So listen, if the biggest disappointment in your life is the fact that your peanut butter cup doesn't have a face, you got a pretty good life. I mean...
0: Really? You're getting upset about that.

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0: That puts a wraps on it for the Mo and Stickman show for today. 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
0: 27% think Bigfoot has visited.
1: What?
0: And they ain't even talked to my family.
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The world spends years teaching children to fit in, to dim their light. 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Because a single child's light brightens a home. And millions of them, shining together, create a brighter world. 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

takes a 5 minutes, but it can't be too long. And we did that what's your name thing. 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And now she's singing, girls just wanna have fun.

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1: If you would like to add something to the good, bad, or ugly from your weekend, text it in right now, 312-946-4995. I think the good that we'll start off with this week is unanimous here at US 99. Our producer, Kyle, he has a much-needed day off today. Ran the Bank of America Chicago Marathon yesterday.
2: He sure did. You know what? I couldn't even tell you how many times he's run it now. He's run it so many times.
1: Yeah, he has run at least three since he started working with us, right? I don't know, maybe four.
2: Maybe four.
1: He did London earlier this year, so this is his second one this year.
2: I know.
1: But
2: I think we're at four.
1: Look, we'll say this because he's not here. It takes a lot of hard work to run a marathon, right?
2: Oh, the training is crazy.
1: And then through the summer, too, like if you're doing the Chicago Marathon, you have to train through the heat of the summer. And this summer was super rainy, so he was running through the rain a little bunch.
2: I know. All you guys training for the marathon are crazy. But it's still nice that you did it.
1: Yeah, he accomplished it. So super proud of him. Again, I don't know if we would still be doing this if he was here right now, because you know how much we like to give him a hard time about talking about running the marathon.
2: Yeah, because when he's here, we're like, no, we'll talk about it when you're not here.
1: Yeah, but to his credit and to everyone's credit, because there were, 65,000 runners yesterday, or 55,000 runners yesterday, and all of them, you know, to everyone, that whether you finished, whether you didn't, whether you ran, whether you walked, it doesn't matter. That is a huge, huge accomplishment.
2: It is. So good job, everybody. Doesn't matter. I'm sure y'all finished the finish line at some point in time. Doesn't matter if it's 2 hours or whether it was 10 hours.
1: Do you want to know Kyle's time?
2: He told me. I asked him.
1: Oh, did you?
2: Mm-hmm. What? I could have just played dumb.
1: Wait, what did he tell you? Because I've got his official.
2: It wasn't as good. He didn't break his record. It was 4 hours and 8 minutes.
1: 4 hours, 9 minutes, and 54 seconds was his official time, okay?
2: Yeah.
1: Do you want to know why he didn't do as well as he normally does?
2: Why?
1: Because at mile 10, at least mile 10, I don't know how else he did, but at mile 10, Kyle Milnemo, our U of I grad from one of the best party schools in the country, did a keg stand in the middle of running a marathon.
2: A keg stand?
1: Apparently that's a thing. I don't know. Apparently at mile 10, people had a keg and they were inviting runners to do keg stands. And of course, Kyle Milnemo stepped up.
2: Do you do the keg upside down?
1: Have you never done a keg stand?
2: I've never done one.
1: What? Melissa.
2: What?
1: Yeah, you do basically a handstand on a keg and while drinking from the keg.
2: That is so Kyle.
1: Yeah. Gets you buzzed real quick.
2: I guess.
1: Yeah.
2: Okay. Well, good for him.
1: So,
2: he had fun while he was running.
1: What? To Kyle, yes, that is our good of the weekend. Let's get to some bad and some ugly from the weekend. Melissa, you got bad or an ugly?
2: I most certainly do.
1: Okay. Well, that's going to come up next. If you want to add yours, again, 312-946-4995 to go along with Kyle Milnemo, our producer, who's out today resting and recovering from running the National Marathon. That's the good, the bad,
2: and the ugly.

0: 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You can call them at 312-946-4995 or hit them up on socials at US99Mornings.
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14: I don't know if you were looking at me or not. You probably smile like that all the time. I don't mean to bother you, but

0: We got the good. Now it's time for the bad and the ugly. Good, bad, ugly is how we chronicle the weekend that was. Of course, the good this week goes to our very own producer, who is out today, resting and recovering from running the Chicago Marathon yesterday. Congratulations to Kyle.
1: Yeah, going 4 hours and 9 minutes.
0: Yeah, we got a couple of texts into our text line. The bad, the Bears lost yesterday. Yeah, that was bad. And then from the 224, the ugly, the Chicago White Sox, brutal to watch. Look.
1: Aww.
0: All right, so Melissa, we need a bad of the week. Do you got something for?
1: Oh, of course I do. It's when you wake up in the middle of the night and you can't get back to sleep.
0: Oh, that is bad.
1: Have you ever had that happen?
0: Yeah, did that happen to you?
1: Last night.
0: Ugh.
1: Woke up at 2, stayed up at 2. Been up since 2.
0: Oh, good. Since 2 a.m. you've been up.
1: Yep. So
0: which is
1: 2 a.m.
0: A little bit, what is that? That's 2 or 3 hours before you normally wake up?
1: Yep.
0: Oh, my gosh.
1: But I had some breakfast.
0: Okay. Oh, there you go.
1: I stopped and grabbed myself a coffee at McDonald's.
0: Okay. So there you go. The bad of the weekend is Melissa not being able to fall back asleep after waking up in the middle of the night. I'll add to the ugly of the weekend. Yesterday, to watch Kyle at the marathon was ugly.
1: Why?
0: Let me explain. We had a couple of friends in town from Nashville to watch both Kyle and Bridget, who you know, we've talked to many times, as they had their little challenge for the Chicago Marathon.
1: Right. The challenge was if Kyle beat her, she would give us a flyaway trip to go see Riley Green in Las Vegas.
0: Yeah, which we will find out who actually won coming up a little bit later. But Melissa, we had plans to see both Kyle and Bridget at mile 1, mile 3, and mile 12 because they were all just a few blocks away from each other. So this is going to be perfect. Get to see them 3 times during the race.
1: Okay.
0: Well, we missed Kyle at mile 1. So then we ran over to mile 3 and we're like, okay, we'll get him. Missed him at mile 3.
1: You missed him at mile 3.
0: So then we were like, well, and I had both Kennedy and Blair with me. So we had to go find a potty after that. So went for a bathroom break. When we get out of the bathroom break, Kyle's wife, Haley, let me know that he just passed mile 12.
1: No.
0: So we missed him at mile 12.
1: Oh, my goodness.
0: So we had to devise a plan. And at this point, after mile 12, that's when they leave River North, which is where we were posted up. It goes into West Loop. That's a bit of a haul for us. So, and he's running, and we're merely walking. So,
1: plus, it's hard to get around.
0: Right. So we were like, how are we going to get over there? So we said, okay, there's this one point where they run straight out in the West Loop and then come straight back in the West Loop. Maybe we'll be able to catch up some ground there. So we start booking it. And we're booking it. It's mile 17, right on the corner, right in Greektown in West Loop.
1: Uh-huh.
0: And right as we're walking up to the corner, I'm texting Haley, hey, we're walking up to the corner. She's like, he just passed.
1: Stop it.
0: We missed him at mile 17.
1: What?
0: So then we had one last place to go.
1: Finish line?
0: The finish line. And Melissa, I don't know if you've ever been to a Chicago Marathon, or at least
1: isn't
0: to the finish line of a Chicago Marathon.
1: Is that impossible to get to?
0: Everyone goes to the finish line. It was the crowdiest crowd of all the crowds. So we book it to the finish line, and we're like, this is too crowded. We can't even see. I've got 2 little girls with me. Like, so we make it probably like a mile in, like with like a, actually probably like a half mile away. We get in and we somehow find a crack in the crowd. We get to the front, hold what? Up our signs. And by golly, we found him.
1: Are you serious?
0: We got him. And apparently Haley told me he was pretty gassed at that point. And so he needed to pick me up. And hopefully we provided that
1: oh,
0: for him.
1: Oh, that's good. At least you finally got him at the end.
0: Yeah. We will actually check in with Kyle in just a little bit to get his perspective on it all. But
1: well, we'll find out if he how much pain he's in right now.
0: Well, there you have it for the good, the bad,
1: and the ugly.

0: guy perform live is something else. 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

0: You might be feeling it this Monday, and if you are, don't worry. We have got the cure. You see, most days for Melissa and I feel like Mondays, so we have become the experts on how to cure the feeling of a Monday.
1: You know how you do that?
0: How?
1: You play a game.
0: You play a game.
1: That's what you do.
0: And the only game that we like to play around here, well, no, we like to play
1: a lot of games.
0: One of our favorite games that we like to play is a game called One's Gotta Go. But we need you to join us to play this game. 312-946-4995 is the number. We need caller 5 right now to play some One's Gotta Go with us.
1: We haven't played One's Gotta Go, actually, for...
0: in a month of Sundays.
1: It's been a minute, so we're due.
0: Yeah, it's been long overdue for a game of One's Gotta Go. So 312-946-4995. Caller 5 right now is going to play along with us. But we also need your text message submissions. We need you to text us a couple of options that you think would be really difficult to pick between, and then we tell you which One's Gotta Go.
1: It's that easy.
0: Yeah.
1: I wonder if any of the kids are up this early this morning.
0: Any of the kids? What?
1: They may not be, because I think the kids have off for...
0: It is Columbus Day.
1: Columbus Day and Indigenous Peoples Day.
0: Should we do a Columbus Day themed, Indigenous Peoples Day themed One's Gotta Go?
1: Yeah, why not?
0: Why not?
1: We'll figure it out.
0: 312-946-4995. Happy Columbus Day and Indigenous Peoples Day to all who celebrate. If you'd like to submit yours, again, text in your options, 312-946-4995. And also caller 5 right now, 312-946-4995. We're going to play some One's Gotta Go. Coming up next, right here on Melissa and Austin.

0: Let's play some ones.
1: Gotta
0: go. One's Gotta Go is a game we like to play around these parts where you send us a couple of options into our text line, 312-946-4995. You send us a couple of options that you think are really difficult to pick between, and we tell you which one's gotta go. Melissa, myself, and our dear friend, Samantha in Joliet. Samantha, how are you this morning?
2: Wonderful. How are you?
0: Doing good. So good.
1: So glad that you're here. Are you ready to play some One's Gotta Go?
2: Would love to.
1: All right. I'm going to give you first a Columbus Day one.
0: Ooh, okay. Here we go.
1: All right. You ready?
0: It is Columbus Day / Indigenous Peoples Day.
1: Mm-hmm.
0: Happy day to all celebrate. Do you celebrate this? I don't know. The banks are off, I think, right?
1: Yeah, mail, maybe. Yeah. I don't know. Anyway, what do you think about this? One's Gotta Go. Trying to navigate with Columbus's map and no GPS.
0: Yeah, he did not have a good map because he thought he was going somewhere totally different.
1: Exactly. Or ask a stranger for directions and they give you a 20-minute answer. Which one's Gotta Go?
2: No map.
0: The map's got to go. You'd rather ask for directions?
2: Yes.
0: That is...
1: Instead of having a bad map?
0: That is so fitting. Why is that?
2: Because usually the map can get confusing.
0: Yeah. Okay.
1: Okay, so
0: you know
1: true.
0: What's funny, Samantha, is you would probably have the exact same answer as my wife. And I have the exact opposite answer of both of you because I will never stop and ask for directions.
1: It is such a man thing.
0: I just can't. I can't do it. I don't even ask people in the grocery store where items are. I will rather log on to the Jewel Osco app and like find what aisle the item is in and find it on my own. I just can't do it.
1: Samantha,
0: I don't do it.
1: I'll agree with you. I will ask for the directions. Help me out. You know, where do I need to go?
0: Yeah.
1: Okay.
0: All right, Samantha, one's got to go. The running a marathon, which, you know, comes with all of the months of training prior to it, or waking up every day for a year to host a morning radio show.
1: What?
2: Running a marathon.
0: Running a marathon's got to go. You would rather wake up every single day and host a morning show.
2: Yes.
1: Yeah, so would I, but I'm already here.
0: Yeah, that's right.
1: Who wants to run a marathon? Well, there's some people, but I think it just sounds awful.
0: You would be able to sleep in, though.
1: So what? I can't run 10 minutes.
0: All right, Samantha, last one for you, just for you.
1: I've got a good one. Would you rather have a 3-day weekend with the Columbus Day holiday and Indigenous Peoples Day? Or get free shipping for everything that you buy for a year. That or a 3-day weekend?
2: I thought it's 3-day weekend.
0: The 3-day weekend has got to go?
1: But you get paid.
2: But you get paid?
1: Yeah.
2: All right, we'll go with the shipping for a year.
1: Oh, okay.
0: Shipping for a year's got to go. You talked her into it.
1: I did. I'm
0: you
1: like, I
0: changed her answer.
1: I threw a little wrench
0: in it. She was going one way, and then you went somewhere totally different. Much like Columbus. Happy Columbus Day.
1: Happy Columbus Day.

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0: Coming up very, very soon is your chance to win VIP passes to Windy City Smokeout.
1: That's with the, I guess you'd say Nashville Know-It-All?
0: Yeah, that's exactly what you
1: I
0: would say.
1: I just didn't want to say
0: that's
1: it, but
0: exactly
1: I said
0: what
1: it.
0: You would say, Melissa.
1: Fine.
0: Your chance to see Megan Maroney, Florida Georgia Line, Tucker Wetmore, and Riley Green. And as well as they also just last week announced Cameron Marlowe, Josh Ross, Stella Lefty, and Max McNown also on the bill for next year's Windy City Smokeout. And you could see it with VIP wristbands that come in around $500 a piece.
1: I know. It's big time. If you want to try to beat Austin in some country music trivia, well, hey,
0: that's right.
1: You've lost four times.
0: Yeah, four times out of over 200.
1: Oh, God. So, still lost.
0: I mean, yeah, I mean, like, look, you, just know when you call in to be caller 19 right now to 312-946-4995, it's very slim chances. It's both a slim chance and a fat chance, which actually mean the same thing, for you to win these Windy City Smokeout passes.
1: Just don't forget, I always help you. Always.
0: Yeah. Doesn't help enough. 312.
1: Oh,
0: it's like the blind leading the blind right there. 312-946-4995. We're going to play some Nashville Know-It-All coming up very soon. We need caller 19. 312-946-4995. If you beat me in that country music trivia, you get the VIP wristbands to 2027's Windy City Smokeout.
1: I'll help you.
2: She looks so pretty when the makeup on. 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

0: It's time now to see if you can beat the Nashville Know-It-All. Let's take it to the host with the most, the pride and joy of Portage, Miss Melissa McGurran.
1: My goodness. Thank you so much. Let's meet today's contestant. It is Jimmy in Crown Point. Welcome back.
2: Thank you.
3: So this is the Jimmy and Crown Point, the very first loss that I had in this game, Jimmy and Crown Point?
2: That's correct.
3: Oh, my gosh. That is
2: correct.
1: How long ago was that, Jimmy?
2: It was quite some time.
3: Yeah, I was going to say over 10 months ago. You know, technically, that is the only loss that I have that has an asterisk next to it.
1: But no, it
3: that's neither
1: no,
3: here nor
1: nope,
3: there.
1: Nope. Well, before we get started, let's tell Austin, please, to get out of here.
2: Get out of here.
1: You heard
3: All
1: the
3: right,
1: man.
3: I'm leaving.
1: You heard him.
3: I'm getting out.
1: Because he wants to win these VIP Windy City Smokeout passes that are worth over

0: $1,000.
1: That's right.
0: Here's how the game works. I've got five country trivia questions. Whoever gets the most right wins. And if you tie, it goes to Austin. Are you ready?
1: Yes.
0: Question number one. Ella Langley just revealed that her Halloween costume will be Toy Story themed. Who wrote and sang the song for Toy Story 4 that was her 13th number one country song?
1: Taylor Swift.
0: Question number two. Kane Brown says Jelly Roll's friendship is helping him fight depression. What country artist joined Kane Brown on the crossover hit called What Ifs? It's a woman.
1: Yes. Starts with an A, right? Yeah.
0: She's got blonde hair.
1: Lauren Elena.
0: Question number three. Tim McGraw and Faith Hill celebrated 30 years of marriage last week, and Tim posted calling her his best friend and the center of gravity to his life. Which Faith Hill 1998 hit song spent 21 weeks at number one on the Billboard Adult Contemporary chart? It starts with this.
1: What's
0: the name of the Faith Hill song?
1: This is.
0: Okay, question number four. Jody Messina is defending Stella Lefty against online haters, asking critics how they sleep at night. What's the name of the Jody Messina song with the lyrics, I've got pride, I'm taking it for a ride, bye-bye, bye-bye, my baby, bye-bye?
1: Bye-bye.
0: Question number five. Country music is honoring Dolly Parton with a live TV tribute. The CMA special airs October 21st at 8 Central on ABC. What item did Dolly use on the movie set to record like a typewriter-like clicking rhythm for her song 9 to 5?
1: 9 to 5, the clicking item. Pen?
0: And let's get Austin back in here. Give him a big giant boo, Austin!
2: Boo!
0: Boo! Boo, boo, boo.
2: Yeah, yeah.
0: No. Jimmy got three correct.
2: Okay, all right. Not bad, Jimmy.
0: It's okay.
1: You're only allowed to get two right. You can only get two right.
2: I'm only allowed to get two?
0: Yep.
2: I don't know if I've ever done that in my life.
0: You've been close. All right, Austin, are you ready?
2: No.
0: Question number one. Ella Langley just revealed that her Halloween costume will be Toy Story themed. Who wrote and sang the song for Toy Story 4 that was her 13th number one country song?
2: Toy Story 4?
0: Toy Story 5.
2: Oh. Jeez. National know-it-alls even got to correct the questions. That's Taylor Swift.
0: That's correct. Jimmy got that correct. Tied up 1-1. Question number two. Kane Brown says Jelly Roll's friendship is helping him fight depression. What country artist joined Kane Brown on the crossover hit called What Ifs?
2: Oh, it's the very talented and lovely Miss Lauren Elena.
0: That is correct. And Jimmy also got that correct. You're tied up 2-2. Question number three. Tim McGraw and Faith Hill celebrated 30 years of marriage last week, and Tim posted online calling her his best friend and the center of gravity to his life. Which Faith Hill 1998 hit song spent 21 weeks at number one on the Billboard Adult Contemporary chart? It starts with the word this.
2: This kiss, this kiss.
0: That's correct. Jimmy said this is.
2: Oh.
0: This is.
2: This is. This is. I mean, it's.
0: It sounds like it could be a song.
2: Yeah.
0: It does. Well, it's 3-2, Austin. Question number four. Jody Messina is defending Stella Lefty against online haters, asking critics how they even sleep at night. What's the name of Jody Messina's song with the lyrics, I've got pride, I'm taking it for a ride, bye-bye, bye-bye, my baby, bye-bye?
2: I'll say bye-bye.
0: That's correct. I just love that you didn't know. And Jimmy did get that correct, so it's 4-3, Austin. Question number five. Country music is honoring Dolly Parton with a live TV tribute. The CMA special airs October 21st at 8 Central on ABC. What item did Dolly use on the movie set to sound like a typewriter-like clicking rhythm for her song 9 to 5?
2: First of all, great date to have that tribute, October 21st. So wait, what item did she use to make the clicking sound in the movie for the song?
0: Yes.
2: What
0: item did Dolly use on the movie set to sound like a typewriter-like clicking rhythm for her song, 9 to 5?
2: So are you asking what was used in the movie or what was used in the song?
0: It's what she used to make the song in the movie?
2: I don't know. I'll say her fingers, I guess. I don't know.
0: That's actually correct.
2: Is it?
0: It's her fingernails.
2: Oh, okay. So that counts?
0: I mean, it doesn't have to because you still won.
2: Okay.
0: Jimmy, do you want that to count?
2: No, Jimmy, it counts. It counts.
1: I'll let him have it.
0: Okay.
2: All right, thank you, Jimmy.
0: Because Jimmy said a pen, which was actually a really good guess.
2: A pen. Okay. Wait, so my record is now what, like 200 and...
1: Yeah.
0: It's actually 200.
2: That was my 200 win?
0: Yeah, because you had 199
2: okay.
0: last time.
2: All right, 200. There you go.
0: You
2: 200 win. How about that?
0: Wow. I'm sorry, Jimmy.
2: Jimmy.
1: It's okay.
2: What
0: oh
2: a shame. I get vengeance for my first loss with an asterisk when you beat me. But this now means you have to say the line.
1: This is Jimmy in Crown Point in Austin. It's still the Nashville know-it-all.
2: Yeah, baby.
0: I'm sick of hearing those words.
1: Unfortunately.
0: I know. Another chance to try and win VIP Windy City Smokeout passes tomorrow with a Nashville know-it-all on Melissa and Austin.

0: spooky season.
1: It certainly is. It's kind of sneaking up on us.
0: Yeah, and we love spooky season around here. Not only because both Melissa and I's birthday are in the midst of spooky season, but also just because we love being scared and spooked and creepy, crawly, spooky, scary skeletons, all that, you know, nonsense that comes with it.
1: We like ghosts and goblins.
0: Yes. And you know what else we love? Haunted hayrides, which the Woodland Park has a fantastic one.
1: That's in Portage.
0: It is. Is there anyone that we know that's famous from Portage?
1: I don't know.
0: Nah, it's
1: Would
0: Melissa.
1: That be me?
0: It's Melissa. We want to send you on a four-pack, or give you a four-pack of tickets to attend the Haunted Hayride 2026 at Woodland Park on Friday, October 23rd at 7 p.m. with us.
1: Yeah, we're going to be there too. We want you to go riding the hayrides with us in a very spooky, woodsy area.
0: If this is something that you would love to take part in, you need to be caller 19 right now, 312-946-4995. We're going to play some Trends with Benefits to win these.
1: I know. Well, you just need to know what's going on in the news. That's what Trends with Benefits is all about.
0: The Haunted Hayride at Woodland Park has four tractors running throughout the evening. And so there is plenty of time to get a bunch of riders on board with us. And we hope that you join us. Caller 19 right now, 312-946-4995. We're going to give you a couple stories. You just have to tell us which one's the real one. It's pretty simple, right?
1: It's so simple. It's Trends with Benefits.
0: Yeah. And it's coming up next right here on Melissa and Austin.

Felicia in Hobart is going to get her crack to win tickets, a four-pack, to the Haunted Hayride 2026 at Woodland Park. Coming up next with Trends with Benefits, and you can play along, too.

0: On October 23rd, Melissa, myself, and Kyle are going to be at the Haunted Hayride 2026 at Woodland Park in beautiful Portage, Indiana.
1: Yep, my old stomping grounds.
0: And we want you to join us, which is why this week for Trends with Benefits, we're giving away a 4-pack of tickets to do just that. But
1: you need to know what's going on in the news. After all, this is Trends with Benefits. So who do we have on the line?
0: Felicia and Hobart.
2: Hi.
1: Great name, by the way. That's my sister's name.
0: Oh, nice.
1: All right, we've got 3 stories with Trends with Benefits. 2 are fake. 1 is real. You just have to tell us the real one. Are you ready?
2: Yes, ma'am.
0: All right. With that said, let's play. Story number 1. Britney Spears dropped a previously unreleased song called She'll Never Be Me that she co-wrote with then-boyfriend Justin Timberlake.
1: Story number 2. Famous 90s actor Pauly Shore is opening a new bar on the outskirts of Aurora called Pauly's. It's decorated with props and memorabilia from some of his most popular films.
0: And story number 3. Luke Bryan recently announced he's going to take a break from touring and making new music to follow his son's football journey as he enters college next year.
1: Which one's the real one?
2: I'm going to go number 3.
0: Is it Bryan? Luke Bryan.
1: Oh,
0: no.
1: Man.
0: Felicia.
1: Oh, my goodness.
0: Oh, I'm so sorry. It's
1: Felicia.
0: Embarrassing.
1: Hey, Felicia, can you hold on?
2: Yeah.
1: Okay, don't go anywhere. Hey, Austin.
0: Oh, hey, what's up, Melissa?
1: Hey, you know, Felicia's got the same name as my sister.
0: Yeah, you mentioned that.
1: Yeah. And I think that's so cool.
0: I mean, it is.
1: And she also lives in Hobart, which is a rival to Portage.
0: Oh, okay. So you want to hang up on her?
1: No.
0: Oh.
1: No. I'm okay with rivals. I'm out of high school now, so we're good.
0: I think your reading level would beg to differ. But okay, yeah, sure. We can give her another shot. Hey, Felicia?
2: Yes.
0: We're going to give you another shot. So of the 2 stories remaining, both the Britney Spears new release song and Pauly Shore opening a bar on the outskirts of Aurora, which of these stories is the real one?
2: Pauly Shore.
0: Is it Pauly Shore?
1: Oh no! Felicia! My goodness!
0: Oh, even with a second shot, she didn't get it.
1: No.
0: Oh, hey, Felicia, sit tight.
2: Okay.
0: Hey, Melissa.
1: Hey, Austin.
0: You made a really great point earlier about giving Felicia another shot.
1: Yeah.
0: Look, I didn't think it would come to this because I thought she would have gotten in on that last try.
1: But
0: you know what?
1: I
0: really want her to come along with us on this haunted hayride when we hit a Portage. Plus, it's right next door to Hobart.
1: Yeah, it's like the 15-minute ride. Super easy.
0: Okay.
1: It's 4 tickets. She can bring her family, friends, whatever. Right. It'd be awesome.
0: So let's give her another chance.
1: Okay.
0: Hey, Felicia.
2: I'm on here.
0: We're going to give you another chance. So the one story remaining, Britney Spears releasing an unreleased track that she co-wrote with then-boyfriend Justin Timberlake. Which of these stories is the real one?
2: I don't know. I think it's got to be number 1.
0: Is it the Britney Spears?
1: Could it be?
0: It is!
1: Hey!
0: Wow! Felicia, you read your newspaper this morning.
2: Yeah.
1: You really know your Britney Spears news, and I respect it.
0: There you go. Congratulations. You are going to be going with us on this Haunted Hayride 2026 at Woodland Park on Friday, October 23rd. Thank you so much for playing.
2: Thank you.
0: Another chance to win a 4-pack of tickets to join us this time tomorrow.
1: On Trends with Benefits, I'm Melissa and Austin. Another

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0: Melissa!
1: Austin!
0: You want to get some great news?
1: I most certainly do. 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And it's a great day to be alive. I know
0: the sun's still shining when I close my eyes. Shauna and Batavia.
1: What's your great news?
2: Hi, good morning. So I am getting ready to get on a train. I am heading downtown Chicago for the Women Leaders in Sports Convention. So it's 3 days here until Wednesday, and it's getting some of the most incredible women leaders from the NFL, NHL,
1: wow,
2: NCAA, all together in one room.
0: Wait, that's awesome.
2: It's incredible.
1: How are you involved in all that?
2: So I'm the assistant athletic director at Elmhurst University. Shout out Blue Jays.
0: Oh,
2: so
0: shout out. Hey, Elmhurst, let's go. Yeah.
1: Okay.
2: So, yeah, incredible privilege to be in this room with women. So I'm super excited. I've attended this before, and I'm so excited because it travels around the country. So it's here in Chicago.
0: Oh, that's
2: year.
0: Great. Would you say it's this convention is better for, like, learning, networking, a little bit of both?
2: Everything. You've got women who are attending the first time, maybe trying to get into this space, maybe thinking about moving into professional, maybe looking to do something in the collegiate side. You've got women who have been doing this for years and are the leaders, and we're learning from them, and they're learning from us. So it's just one of the most incredible spaces. It's led by Women Leaders in Sports, so it's an actual organization out of Kansas City. Patty Phillips and her staff are just amazing, and it is one of the coolest experiences I've ever been to.
1: That's Give me awesome. An example of a couple women who are leaders in sports so I can wrap my head around who shows up.
2: Yeah, so think about like this. You've got a lot of Division I athletic directors. You've got some of our speakers are actually going to be women in the spaces of, like, women in motorsports. You've got those that are, making the space. We've got a number of executives from the Chicago Bears that are actually going to be speaking. So really just a little bit of everything.
1: That's so cool. I have to honestly say I didn't even know this existed, but I'm glad that it does.
0: I know. It is cool. It is cool.
2: It's very cool, yeah.
0: Because sports in general, I feel like, is a pretty male-dominated field. So to kind of have this, like, support and women kind of empowering other women, I think is so awesome.
1: Although I think this is expanding more and more all the time with women in sports.
0: And I
1: love that this just feels like it's a part of that. Like, it's just going to continue to get bigger.
2: It's incredible, and when you actually are in this space, this is not a small event by any means.
1: Yeah, right.
2: Massive. And what's really, really special is the fact that it's not only continuing to, I think, move, obviously, women forward in these spaces, but it's also, like, celebrating the males who, like, champion women in these spaces and are wanting to continue to move that forward.
1: That's awesome.
2: For everyone here.
0: That's great.
1: Yeah, that's super cool.
0: Okay, well, listen. Shauna, I'm going to give you a little bit of homework, okay? I want you to go to this convention. I want you to call us when the convention is over, and I want you to call us with one thing that you learned from these 3 days.
2: Okay, you're gonna make me pick just one. Okay, cool.
0: Yeah. Well, you work for a university, so it's like, you should be used to, like, homework in some sense.
2: Dialed in.
0: Well,
1: that's so funny.
2: Right, you got it.
0: Shauna, thank you so much for calling and sharing. We appreciate it. Have a wonderful convention.
1: Yeah, and meet some great people.
0: Yeah, and go Blue Jays.
2: Very excited. Global Blue Jays. Thanks, guys. Take care. Have a great morning.
1: Okay, you too.
0: And if you've got great news just like that, we want to hear it. So please pick up that phone and give us a call. 312-946-4995.
1: The Great at 8 with Melissa and Austin.

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1: Just yesterday. And he is not in today because obviously he probably couldn't physically come in if he wanted to, just with the way his legs are feeling.
2: It's recovery.
1: Yeah.
2: You know, you got to give your body some rest after running 26.2 miles.
1: But that's not going to stop us from calling him to check in on how he is doing today.
2: We got to make sure he's okay.
1: Yeah, right?
2: Is he okay?
1: Will we be able to feel the pain in his voice?
2: You know, he was having problems with shin splints.
1: He was. So we'll check in with him coming up next. Plus, there's a rumor going around that he may or may not have done a keg stand around mile 10.
2: What?
1: So I got to figure out what that's all about. And we're going to do just that when we check in with Kyle coming up next right here on Melissa and Austin.

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0: 26.2 miles later, I think it's time we check in with our producer, Kyle, who completed the Bank of America Chicago Marathon just yesterday. Kyle, are your legs, do they even work this morning?
1: I've gotten out of bed once to go to the bathroom, and I am happy to report they can move, but I feel all sorts of pain.
2: On a scale of 1 to 10, how bad do your legs feel?
1: 26.2.
0: Oh, that's that's over doubly bad. 10. Yeah,
2: okay.
0: Right. All right, so Kyle, we were talking about it earlier about how there's a rumor going around you may or may not have done a keg stand at mile 10 of yesterday's marathon. Can you confirm or deny?
1: I am happy to report that I did do that.
2: Oh, my gosh.
0: That is
2: Kyle,
0: the most U-of-I thing ever. Yeah.
2: How many people were in line to do that?
1: I had seen something on social media earlier in the week about, hey, there's a keg stand, but I didn't know when it was. And I was like, I'm not going to do that. And at that point in the race, I was feeling very good. And I just happened to be running. I saw it as somebody was being put down and run away. And I was like, you know what? There's no line. I'm just going
2: to
1: do it.
2: You know why there was no line? Because that's crazy to do you're running a marathon.
0: That's psycho behavior.
2: Did it ruin some of your run?
1: I did not ruin the run. I think what ruined the run was the heat that really started to kick in at about mile 16.
0: Kyle, can I

0: Just say how tired I am this morning. I know it pales in comparison to you running 26.2 miles, but I'll say this. You're fast, dude, because we had plans yesterday to catch you, both myself, my two little girls, Kennedy and Blair, and then our two friends, LT and Kimsey, who were in town to see both you and Bridget run this race. Well, we tried to catch you at mile one, mile three, and mile 12, and we missed you at all three stops. So then we said, all right, we're going to book it over to the West Loop from River North to try and catch you in Greektown at mile 17.
1: And you missed that too.
0: And we missed that too. Kyle, we were chasing you down the entire thing, and luckily we were able to see you at mile 25. Were you a little shocked that it took us so long to finally see you during the course?
2: So my race day coordinator, aka my wife Haley, texts me throughout the race if there's going to be people that we know on the course that have told her. And yesterday she was texting me, hey, Austin is at certain spot. So a couple times she would text and be like, hey, Austin is around here, be on the lookout. And I remember that was at like mile 12, and I looked everywhere, like from the from when my watch said mile 12, which was like well before the actual mile 12, to like mile 13 and a half, where I'm just like looking like both sides like a maniac. And mile 17 was like the last mile that I had any sort of energy, because like after that, it just became like run, walk to the end to try to survive. So I was happy to see you guys. Like I will, and I've said this to you, I was so happy to see you at mile 25. It was like the final boost I needed, because at that point, I was so like my legs were done. My chest was feeling tight. I was so mentally and physically exhausted. So to see you guys, to get high fives from your girls, it was like the motivation I needed to like, and I ran to the end of the marathon at that point.
0: Oh, so that's
2: thank
0: great.
2: You for being there.
0: I've never run a marathon, obviously, so I don't know that feeling of accomplishment, but I can imagine the feeling that I felt after finally catching you. It was very close.
1: Kyle, I know you've got some big news tomorrow. You're going to be back, and I think we're going to end up finding out the results about that big bet you had between Bridget.
2: Yeah.
1: And yourself, and it was whoever gets the fastest time, and if that's you, we get a trip to see Riley Green in Las Vegas, given to us by Bridget.
2: And if Bridget beat me, I have to swear on air. The race results are still being certified, so as soon as they are done, Bridget will be in studio with us tomorrow as we reveal who won.
1: Okay, I love that.
0: Our office is handicap accessible, so we look forward to seeing you in a studio tomorrow, whether you're in a wheelchair or not.
2: If you guys could just come to my house and carry me down my
0: No.
2: No?
1: He wants us to put you in a chair and carry you.
2: Please.
0: And coming up next, we have got a pair of tickets to see Brett Eldridge at the Chicago Theater on December 10th. That's right, Mr. Christmas, you could see live, courtesy of our friends at Live Nation. But you need to be caller 19 or 20 right now for a chance. 312-946-4995.
1: Now some country trivia. The 5 at 8:35 is next with Melissa and Austin.

0: It is 8:35-ish, you know, give or take, which means it's time for The 5 at 8:35, brought to you by our friends at Goldilocks, Chicagoland's trusted locksmith and security experts since 1981. Joining us today are our dear friends Bill in Chicago and Kim in Bridgeview. Kim, why don't you say hello to Bill?
1: Good morning, Bill.
2: Good morning.
3: All right, you guys are up for these tickets to see Brett Eldredge at the Chicago Theater December 10th. With The 5 at 8:35, we've got five country trivia questions. The rule to the game is that your name is your buzzer. Do you both feel ready?
2: I'm ready.
3: Okay.
0: All right, with all that said, let's play. Question number one. According to Morgan Wallen's hit song, Last Night, what did they let talk?
1: Kim. The liquor.
0: Is it the liquor? It is. Kim was suspiciously quick with that one, but we'll give it to her. Kim leads 1-0.
3: Question number two. Which country music icon, known for performing alongside Tammy Wynette, is nicknamed the Possum? Oh.
0: 3 seconds.
3: I love that you laugh, Bill. It was George Jones.
0: George Jones.
3: Nickname the Possum.
0: All right, so Kim still leads 1-0 heading into question three. Running Out of Moonlight is sung by what country artist? 3 seconds.
2: Boy, these are good ones.
0: We're looking for Randy Houser. Still 1-0 heading into question four.
3: What previous Windy City Smokeout headliner sings the song What If and also sang in his middle school choir with Lauren Elena?
2: Bill. Let's get Brett Eldredge. What the heck?
0: Is it Brett Eldredge? It is not.
3: No.
0: Kim, you got a guess?
1: Kane Brown.
0: Is it Kane Brown? It is.
3: Oh, boy.
0: And with a 2-0 lead after four questions, Kim, you're going to see Brett Eldredge.
1: Oh, thank you.
3: You're welcome. Congratulations.
1: Thanks.
3: Yeah, you're going to have so much fun. He puts on quite the Christmas show.
1: Okay.
3: Well, right. Bill, thank you so much for playing. We've got more tickets to Brett Eldredge at the Chicago Theater all week long, okay?
2: All right. Good job, Kim.
0: All right.
3: Okay, thanks, Bill.
0: Another chance to win these tickets this time tomorrow.
3: With Melissa and Austin.

Melissa doesn't always pick up on movie quotes or references, but when she does, she usually gets them wrong. 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
1: Kelly Clarkson has a lot of drama going on right now.
2: Kelly Clarkson!
1: Did you know that she took a trip to New York City and she had plans to go to a small, like, mom and pop shop? It was like small business, and she wanted to do a little shopping. And when she walked in, she got Pretty Woman. For those don't know, you know, just in case you're like, what's that? Well, yeah. From
3: big
1: the movie.
3: Mistake. Big mistake.
1: Big mistake. That's what they say in the movie. That's what Julia Roberts says. She went into a shop and they shunned her, thinking she didn't have enough money in her own pocket to be able to spend.
3: That's our first American Idol that they're disparaging right now.
1: It's so super crazy. So she let out a post online about the store, literally calling them out. They responded online saying that what she was saying was inaccurate, and this clock on the wall, or bird clock or something like that, that she was going to buy wasn't for sale. And she came back and said, oh, no, no, no, no. The way you're explaining this is not how it went down. It was for sale. The shop said that it had didn't have a sign on it. She said there was a sign on it, and it said it was worth $15,000.
3: Oh, wow. So she's calling them cuckoo.
1: Yeah, she's calling them cuckoo. Clarkson said that there was a price tag on the wall, and an employee looked her over and offered her something cheaper, thinking that she couldn't afford it. She called the store rude and a liar. Her parting shot said, their store is cool, but they aren't. And the store says she was only inside about 5 minutes. It says it hopes to clear things up with her someday, but even the store's response that I read was a bit snooty, I would say. And I'm taking Team Kelly Clarkson on this one.
3: You think next time she goes into that store, if ever, they'll be like, since you've been gone, I couldn't breathe.
1: Probably. Probably.
3: Well,
1: you know, they just lost out on a $15,000 sale by Kelly Clarkson. Well, dumb move on their part.
3: What doesn't kill you makes you stronger. Yeah. Right?
1: That's what they're saying.
3: Yeah. Your weather today, high of 83 degrees and partly cloudy. The Blackhawks were off this weekend. The Bears, of course, we know what happened to the Bears. It's just, that was bad. 31-7.
1: I even saw just the highlights of it because I missed a lot of the game. That was just horrendous.
3: It was horrendous. You didn't miss much.
1: Gut punching.
3: Yeah, it was, especially the Packers in Lambeau after the year we've had. It was just kind of like, it was humbling. I'll say that. Very humbling. The Sox, on Saturday night, they lost 2-0 to the Guardians, and they lost the series 3-2 to be eliminated from postseason. But you know what? Look, I know a lot of Sox fans are frustrated with the way that series went down. Your 2024 self would be kicking you right now for being down and out on this team, because what they've accomplished in just 2 years, and they're only going to get better in the offseason. So, look, be hopeful and optimistic, Sox fans. Plus, still have the Pope on
1: the
3: show.
1: Who are you?
3: I'm just saying.
1: Who are you? Usually you're negative.
3: I am very proud of this Sox team.
1: I know you are, and a lot of us are, but this isn't like you.
3: I know. It's not. Right. So if I'm saying it, then that it should mean something, right?
1: I guess.
3: So, well done, Sox. One heck of a year. Such a fun ride from start to finish. And coming up next, we're going to get to the good, the bad, and the ugly of the weekend that was.
1: Mm-hmm. Well, plenty of good, bad, and ugly happening.
3: And later in the next hour, we'll also check in with our guy Kyle right here on Melissa and Austin.
0: See this guy perform live is something else. Scotty has your Jackson Dean tickets today when the Yuengling ticket window opens at 4:30 to see him at Joe's Live with US 99.
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0: Would you look at the time? It's time for some good, some bad, and some ugly. Good, bad, ugly is our chance to chronicle the weekend that was with something good, something bad, and something ugly. If you would like to add something to the good, bad, or ugly from your weekend, text it in right now, 312-946-4995. I think the good that we'll start off with this week is unanimous here at US 99. Our producer, Kyle, he has a much-needed day off today. Ran the Bank of America Chicago Marathon yesterday.
1: He sure did. You know what? I couldn't even tell you how many times he's run it now. He's run it so many times.
0: Yeah, he has run at least

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1: To his credit and to everyone's credit, because there were, what, 65,000 runners yesterday? Or 55,000 runners yesterday, and all of them, you know, to everyone, that whether you finished, whether you didn't, whether you ran, whether you walked, it doesn't matter. That is a huge, huge accomplishment.
2: It is. So good job, everybody. Doesn't matter. I'm sure y'all finished the finish line at some point in time. Doesn't matter if it's 2 hours or whether it was 10 hours.
1: Do you want to know Kyle's time?
2: He told me. I asked him.
1: Oh, did you?
2: Mm-hmm. I could have just played dumb.
1: Wait, what did he
2: yes.
1: tell you? Because I've got his official.
2: It wasn't as good. He didn't break his record. It was 4 hours, 8 minutes?
1: 4 hours, 9 minutes, and 54 seconds was his official time, okay?
2: Yeah.
1: Do you want to know why he didn't do as well as he normally does?
2: Why?
1: Because at mile 10, at least mile 10, I don't know how else he did, but at mile 10, Kyle Milnemo, our U of I grad from one of the best party schools in the country, did a keg stand in the middle of running a marathon.
2: A keg stand?
1: Apparently that's a thing. I don't know. Apparently at mile 10, people had to keg and they were inviting runners to do keg stands. And of course, Kyle Milnemo stepped up.
2: Do you do the keg upside down?
1: Have you never done a keg stand?
2: I've never done one.
1: What? Melissa.
2: What?
1: Yeah, you do basically a handstand on a keg. And while drinking from the keg.
2: That is so Kyle.
1: Yeah. Gets you buzzed real quick.
2: I guess.
1: Yeah.
2: Okay. Well, good for him. So, he had fun while he was running.
1: What? To Kyle, yes, that is our good of the weekend. Let's get to some bad and some ugly from the weekend. Melissa, you got bad or an ugly?
2: I most certainly do.
1: Okay. Well, that's going to come up next. If you want to add yours, again, 312-946-4995. That's the good, the bad,
2: and the ugly.

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0: We got the good, and now it's time for the bad and the ugly. Good, bad, ugly is how we chronicle the weekend that was. Of course, the good this week goes to our very own producer, who is out today, resting and recovering from running the Chicago Marathon yesterday. Congratulations to Kyle.
1: Yeah, going 4 hours and 9 minutes.
0: Yeah, we got a couple of texts into our text line. The bad, the Bears lost yesterday. Yeah, that was bad. And then from the 224, the ugly, the Chicago White Sox, brutal to watch. Look.
1: Aww.
0: All right, so Melissa, we need a bad of the week. Do you got something for?
1: Oh, of course I do. It's when you wake up in the middle of the night and you can't get back to sleep.
0: Oh, that is bad.
1: Have you ever had that happen?
0: Yeah, did that happen to you?
1: Last night.
0: Ugh.
1: Woke up at 2, stayed up at 2. Been up since 2.
0: Oh, good. Since 2 a.m. you've been up.
1: Yep.
0: Since which is
1: 2 a.m.
0: A little bit, what is that? That's 2 or 3 hours before you normally wake up?
1: Yep.
0: Oh, my gosh.
1: But I had some breakfast.
0: Okay. Oh, there you go.
1: I stopped and grabbed myself a coffee at McDonald's.
0: Okay. So, there you go. The bad of the weekend is Melissa not being able to fall back asleep after waking up in the middle of the night. I'll add to the ugly of the weekend. Yesterday, to watch Kyle at the marathon was ugly.
1: Why?
0: Let me explain. We had a couple of friends in town from Nashville to watch both Kyle and Bridget, who you know, we've talked to many times, as they had their little challenge for the Chicago Marathon.
1: Right. The challenge was if Kyle beat her, she would give us a flyaway trip to go see Riley Green in Las Vegas.
0: Yeah, which we will find out who actually won coming up a little bit later. But Melissa, we had plans to see both Kyle and Bridget at mile 1, mile 3, and mile 12 because they were all just a few blocks away from each other. So this is going to be perfect. Get to see them 3 times during the race.
1: Okay.
0: Well, we missed Kyle at mile 1. So then we ran over to mile 3 and we're like, okay, we'll get him. Missed him at mile 3.
1: You missed him at mile 3.
0: So then we were like, well, and I had both Kennedy and Blair with me. So we had to go find a potty after that. So went for a bathroom break. When we get out of the bathroom break, Kyle's wife, Haley, let me know that he just passed mile 12.
1: No.
0: So we missed him at mile 12.
1: Oh, my goodness.
0: So we had to devise a plan. And at this point, after mile 12, that's when they leave River North, which is where we were posted up. It goes into West Loop. That's a bit of a haul for us. So, and he's running, and we're merely walking. So,
1: plus, it's hard to get around.
0: Right. So we were like, how are we going to get over there? So we said, okay, there's this one point where they run straight out in the West Loop and then come straight back in the West Loop. Maybe we'll be able to catch up some ground there. So we start booking it. And we're booking it. It's mile 17, right on the corner, right in Greektown in West Loop.
1: Mm-hmm.
0: And right as we're walking up to the corner, I'm texting Haley, hey, we're walking up to the corner. She's like, he just passed.
1: Stop it.
0: We missed him at mile 17.
1: What?
0: So then we had one last place to go.
1: Finish line?
0: The finish line. And Melissa, I don't know if you've ever been to a Chicago Marathon, or at least
1: isn't
0: to the finish line of a Chicago Marathon.
1: Is that impossible to get to?
0: Everyone goes to the finish line. It was the crowdiest crowd of all the crowds. So we book it to the finish line, and we're like, this is too crowded. We can't even see. I've got 2 little girls with me. Like, so we make it probably like a mile in, and we somehow find a crack in the crowd. We get to the front, hold what? Up our signs, and by golly, we found them.
1: Are you serious?
0: We caught them.
1: That's good. At least you finally got them at the end.
0: Yeah. Well, there you have it for the good, the bad,
1: and the ugly.

0: cowgirl.
1: 26.2 miles later, I think it's time we check in with our producer, Kyle, who completed the Bank of America Chicago Marathon just yesterday. Kyle, are your legs, do they even work this morning?
2: I've gotten out of bed once to go to the bathroom, and I am happy to report they can move, but I feel all sorts of pain.
3: On a scale of 1 to 10, how bad do your legs feel?
2: 26.2.
1: That's over doubly
3: over
1: bad.
3: 10.
1: Yeah,
3: okay.
1: Right. All right, so Kyle, we were talking about it earlier. There's a rumor going around you may or may not have done a keg stand at mile 10 of yesterday's marathon.
2: I am happy to report that I did do that.
3: Oh, my gosh.
1: That is
3: Kyle,
1: the most
3: you're crazy.
1: Thing ever.
2: I had seen something on social media earlier in the week about, hey, there's a keg stand, but I didn't know when it was. And I was like, I'm not going to do that. And at that point in the race, I was feeling very good. And I just happened to be running. I saw it as somebody was being put down and run away. And I was like, you know what? There's no line. I'm just going
3: to
2: do it.
3: You know why there was no line? Because that's crazy to do you're running a marathon.
1: That's psycho behavior.
3: Did it ruin some of your run?
2: I did not ruin the run. I think what ruined the run was the heat. That really started to kick in at about mile 16.
1: You're fast, dude, because we tried to catch you at mile 1, mile 3, and mile 12, and we missed you at all three stops. So then we said, all right, we're going to book it over to the West Loop from River North to try and catch you in Greektown at mile 17.
3: And you missed that, too.
1: And we missed that, too. Kyle, we were chasing you down the entire thing, and luckily, we were able to see you at mile 25. Were you a little shocked that it took us so long to finally see you during the course?
2: So my race day coordinator, a.k.a. my wife, Haley, texts me throughout the race if there's going to be people that we know on the course that have told her. And yesterday she was texting me, hey, Austin is at certain spot. So a couple times she would text and be like, hey, Austin is around here, be on the lookout. And I remember that was at like mile 12. And I look everywhere where I'm just like looking like both sides like a maniac. Like I will, and I've said this to you, I was so happy to see you at mile 25. It was like the final boost I needed because
3: aww,
2: at that point I was so mentally and physically exhausted. So to see you guys, to get high fives from your girls, it was like the motivation I needed to, like, and I ran to the end of the marathon at that point.
1: Oh,
2: so
1: that's
2: thank
1: great
2: you for being there.
1: I've never run a marathon, obviously, but I can imagine the feeling that I felt after finally catching you. It was very close.
3: Kyle, I know you've got some big news tomorrow. You're going to be back, and I think we're going to end up finding out the results about that big bet you had between Bridget, and it was whoever gets the fastest time, and if that's you, we get a trip to see Riley Green in Las Vegas.
2: Yeah, and if Bridget beat me, I have to swear on air. The race results are still being certified. Bridget will be in studio with us tomorrow as we reveal who won.
3: Okay, I love that.
1: Our office is handicap accessible, so we look forward to seeing you in studio tomorrow, whether you're in a wheelchair or not.
2: If you guys could just come to my house and carry me down my
1: No.
2: Outside, that'd be great.
1: But coming up next, we're going to play a game of One's Gotta Go, so we need caller 5 right now to 312-946-4995. Plus, your text message submissions, because One's Gotta Go is coming up next.

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0: 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Every time we have one, I'm like really hoping someday that a 4-day work week is like gonna be our future.
1: Who knows, I got a time. 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But I was like, you put me through.

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10: 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What if you start with two Sonos speakers just to see how it feels? 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
1: Another message that Dolly Parton recorded before her passing has been released. This one was for teachers, and it's so sweet. I got that coming up for you in just a few.

0: Katie and Company.
1: Dolly Parton was a working woman, and I do believe she was truly working up until the very end. There's another video of Dolly that was recorded before her passing that was released last week at the CMA Foundation for Music Teachers of Excellence event here in Nashville, and this was a little bit of what Dolly had to say for our teachers.
2: You know, I've always believed that music brings people together. 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And that's why we're celebrating tonight. And to every music teacher of excellence, I want to thank you for your passion, patience, and care that you give your students each day. Congratulations on this incredible milestone, and keep making beautiful music together.
1: So well said, Miss Dolly. 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

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And if you missed anything this morning with Melissa and Austin, no worries. I got you covered. 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

It's about that time of the year where you have to start making holiday plans. Like, are you traveling to your family? Are they traveling to you? Who's going to host? Where are you going to be? I wish you the best in all of your holiday negotiations. It's not always easy.

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Probably the band that I've seen the most amount of times, but every time you see them, the show is different and better. So Zach Brown Band coming to Allstate. I'm going to get you in this afternoon all week at 4:30. 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

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And I don't know about you, but I feel grossly underprepared. 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
1: The website Nameberry just put out their latest trend forecast for names in 2027. And here are a few things that they say to expect. One of them is name maxing, where they're saying people will be blending two names together to make it fully maxed. I hate the maxing trend, but that's what they're calling it. It basically means combining names. Think like Maeve and Avery into Mavery. Another trend they're expecting to see are names from the Odyssey, like Ajax, Calypso, even Homer expected to make a comeback. I don't know about that. Medieval names are also on the list, like Agnes, Winifred, Archibald. Opulent names, think like Cashmere, Golden, Hampton, Trust, and then coastal baby names like Clifton, Cove, Reef, Tide. These are all a little, you know, very new age. I'm going to throw it out there one more time. You know, a great baby name that doesn't get the credit it deserves. Katie. Everybody loves the baby Katie. I'm telling you.

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For the love of God, no. 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Do not make us do it in the early hours of the morning, please. Summertime.

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1: Have you ever felt like you were living just a B or B plus life? 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I'm Susie Welch. 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

Probably the band that I've seen the most amount of times, but every time you see them, the show is different and better. So Zach Brown Band coming to Allstate. I'm going to get you in this afternoon all week at 4:30. It's Scotty. Talk to you at 3:00.

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Happy Monday. My favorite kind of Mondays are the ones where it's a federal holiday. Hope you are enjoying the long weekend. Every time we have one, I'm like, will someone just make this thing permanent? 4-day work weeks. 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

0: You must remember this presents The Bisexuals. Libby Holman was a sexually fluid blues singer who became famous in the 1920s, and then infamous when she was indicted for her husband's murder. Later, Libby began an affair with movie star Montgomery Clift, who had to keep his own bisexuality secret in Hollywood in the 1950s. 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
1: And they also just announced that Grand Theft Auto 6 will have in-game podcasts and at least 6 radio stations that players can listen to. 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Lana Del Rey's husband also will make a few appearances as her secret lover, a character named Mud Dog Mike. GTA 6 comes out November 19th.

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The guy with one of the smoothest voices in country music is coming back to town. Jackson Dean, who I believe just got engaged too. So we'll celebrate with him. I'm going to send you to see him at Joe's Live. 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It's Scotty. 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

0: say so. 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
1: The holidays are upon us. 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
5: The deal is the holidays are basically here, and I spent some time and money, a lot of money last night, booking all of my holiday travel, and I wish I had known this then. So Google analyzed years of flight data and they have pinpointed the best day to book your flights for holiday travel. It is actually 34 days before the departure date with the best price range between 21 and 57 days out. Also, they say flying on a Monday and returning on a Tuesday or Wednesday always saves like 14% over flying on the weekends. So keep that in mind. Maybe even set a reminder on your calendar to book for Thanksgiving and Christmas. I mean, in this economy, you've got to.

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I just saw a headline that was like, our breakfast date, the next big thing. And I'm like, please, please, no, for the love of God, no. Dating is awful enough. Let's not take it into the early hours of the morning and make it even worse.

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The guy with one of the smoothest voices in country music is coming back to town. 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
1: 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The biggest names, biggest hits, and the stories behind the music.
2: Megan Maroney is here this week hanging out with us. And in just a minute, I want to play your number one song 6 months later. But first, will you just tell the story behind like the day that you guys wrote this song?
3: On a boat. This seems to be a theme. Yeah, we were in the middle of the ocean on a boat. We take a writer's trip every year down on a friend's yacht. And we wrote it the first day that we were on the trip. So we were supposed to write songs like the whole time. And usually you leave those trips with like 8 songs or, you know, 10 or something like that. We only wrote 6 months later that trip. Because it was so good. Anything else we tried to start, I was like, it's not as good as 6 months later.
4: No.
3: And another, like when we wrote that, we went on a run and the tempo was too slow because I wanted to be able to run to 6 months later. So now the tempo that you hear on the radio is running approved.
2: Oh
3: so,
2: my God.
3: Yeah.
2: It's how I
3: sometimes
2: love that.
3: You have to figure out, like, I was like, something's not right with this. Like, it's making me, like, I feel like I'm lagging right now and I need to be hyped up. So.
2: Wait, that's so funny that that's how that ended up being that. Because that might have been like a totally different song if it wasn't.
3: Yeah.
2: Oh my gosh, I love this. All right, well, here is the running approved Megan Maroney 6 months later on the Superstar Power Hour. Let me see.

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1: 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Steve Gutenberg, Johannes Gutenberg, or Melissa in Austin?
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3: Oh, thank you. Wow, yeah, I like that. Was creative.
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1: Megan Maroney is here this week hanging out with us. And before the end of the hour, I want to play your song, Medicine. But first, will you just kind of start telling the story behind that song and when you guys wrote it?
2: So we were in the East Tennessee Mountains. It was me, Connie Harrington, Jesse Alexander, and Jesse Joe Dillon. And I had How You Like the Taste of Your Own Medicine in my notes. And I don't know, we just started and it was kind of just like the Like it felt very, then we all started harmonizing or like snapping. It felt very like old school and really got brought to life in the studio. And I just think that song is funny because I'm not quite that toxic anymore, honestly, too, because I'm like, I've been so single for so long that I'm like, I don't even have time to play games with guys like that. But if I did have time, that's exactly what I would be doing.
1: So lucky I don't have time.
2: I know. Yeah. It's over for you guys when I have time. But it's just funny, like, oh, you gave your number to an LA blonde? Well, I gave a quarterback mine.
1: Yeah.
2: And it's just like petty in the best way. And my favorite part of that song, which I don't know if it's that, it's not like groundbreaking or anything, but it was funny to write, was don't worry, babe, I'm gonna call you back in 120 hours. So at the beginning of the song, I say, ain't heard from you in 3 long days, you won't hear from me for 5. Uh-huh. So 120 hours is 5 days. So it's just like a cute little, we had fun being like, ha ha ha.
1: Yeah, like, we did it again.
2: I know, like, oh my God, we're so intelligent.
1: Again, masterminding all of this stuff. Megan Maroney is here hanging out with us. On the way, we're gonna play her song, Medicine, and we're gonna talk more about some of her favorite lyrics from that song. So don't go anywhere.
3: I got my toes in the water, ass in the sand, not a worry in a world of cold beer in my hand. 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

helping you get through the day when that one coworker microwaves last night's fish. 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
1: Megan Maroney is here this week keeping us company, and in just a minute we're going to play your song Medicine, and we were just kind of talking about some of the lyrics that you love in that song. What are some of the other ones that are your favorites?
2: You should try crying in the shower, because like honestly it's great to cry in the shower, like when you really need a good shower cry.
1: Oh my god. That hits different. A shower cry is really good, and it's a plane like, cry is good,
2: right? A car cry. There was a time where I was rehearsing for the Kenny Chesney tour. Was that correct? Yeah, it was a Kenny Chesney tour. And I actually had to leave rehearsals because I was so distraught. It was raining. I'm sitting in my car, front seat, eating Taco Bell, crying. And I'm like, oh, this is peak.
1: But honestly, where you're in the car and you can just like scream if you need to, or like whatever.
2: Literally like sniffling while like downing a taco. Like I was like, okay, life isn't so bad. This is awesome. But yeah, crying in the shower fit into the song better than, you should try crying in your car eating Taco Bell in the rain. Exactly. It's really great.
1: Well, here it is for you now. This is Megan Maroney's Medicine on the Superstar Power Hour.

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1: Let's do it. It's Monday, and so I like to start the show with a couple shout-outs. If you're listening at work right now, right? Whatever your business is, if you're at work, you're driving to work, you are in a place of business, and you're like, I hear Scotty's voice. You could text it. What's the name of your business? 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Where are you? 312-946-4995. Text it in. A shout-out to Woodfield Collision Center in Schaumburg. Texted in last week. Said Scotty would listen in all the time. Trucker Pete, always on that Odyssey. I appreciate you, man. Kid Strong in Schaumburg. Appreciate you listening as well. Like I said, text your business to 312-946-4995. Just my way of saying thank you for listening. I know the days can be long, so hopefully I can get you through the end of it if you're hanging out with me. So 312-946-4995. 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We'll start the day every day with some of those business shout-outs.

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This weekend, my wife Shelby and I, we did this. We did something where we were definitely 1,000,000% the youngest people there. And it was kind of our vibe. It was kind of our... I want to tell you what it was from this weekend. Give me like 5 minutes. All right, we'll chat on US 99.

0: My wife and I went somewhere this weekend, and we were 1,000,000% definitely the youngest people there.
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0: Which is awesome, for me, at least. So, my wife is 6 years younger than me. It's Scotty, by the way. Her name is Shelby, and she likes to give me a hard time when I bring up things that she's like, nope, I have no idea what that was. That was before my time. She likes to razz me on that a little bit, which is fine. Anyway, so on Friday night at Rivers Casino, a band called Tower Power was playing. And if you're not familiar with Tower Power, this is a funk band. This band has been around since the late 60s. And they've played, their horn section has played with like Huey Lewis and the News and all. Anyways, I brought that up because my wife Shelby said, are we going to be the youngest people there? And I said, no, their horn section is so popular. They played with people like Huey Lewis and the News. And she's like, that is not helping your case. And that's fair. But I've been a fan for them for a really long time, so I was excited to see. If you never heard of Tower Power, I just want to give you a little piece of like what they sound like. So, because I've always been a big fan of blues and jazz and funk music, and they're a funk band to the core. Here, this is a little bit of their song.
2: I like soul with a capital S. Soul with a capital S.
0: So you get it pretty funky, right?
2: Sweet soul music. That's the
0: All right, so we go to see them at Rivers Casino, and definitely the youngest people in the room, and their younger lead singer was newer, and he did do a lot of like, hey, get up and dance, everybody let's get up, and my wife and I kind of looked at each other like, well, they're going to need breaks to sit down a little bit, but it was fun, it was so fun, it was a fun crowd, but I thought it'd be fun to do this. 312-946-4995. Where did you go? And then you looked up and said, we are definitely the youngest people here. What is it? What was it for you? For me, it was the Tower of Power concert. 312-946-4995. You looked up and you said, you know what? We are definitely the youngest people here. Not that it's a bad thing. I'm just curious where that was. 312-946-4995.

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1: I told you my wife and I went and saw a band that I like, and it happens to be from like the late 60s, early 70s, called Tower of Power at Rivers Casino. We were definitely the youngest people there. And Tori, you went somewhere and you were definitely the youngest one there.
2: Yes, I went to the Hairbangers Ball, which is a 80s, 70s cover band.
1: Totally.
2: And I am 25.
1: Oh, okay. Yeah, you know, 80s is interesting that you would be the youngest people there, because when you talk about, like, the band I went to see was from, like, the late 60s, right? So that's a whole different generation. But the 80s, still bangers, you know? You go to a wedding, you're going to hear a lot of fun 80s music. You're going to hear the AC/DCs. You're going to hear just Rolling Stones and all that stuff. And was it awesome?
2: It was the best.
1: Yeah.
2: All the classics, the most fun I've probably had at a club in a while.
1: Yeah, and I'll tell you what, that generation's going to show you how to do it right.
2: Absolutely.
1: Right? That's awesome. Hairbangers Ball, I love that. Thanks for calling.
2: Thank you.
1: Brandon, you're the youngest person somewhere?
3: My wife and I, we went to like a VFW lounge, and
1: okay.
3: There's bingo there, and you can kind of get the gist from there,
1: yeah.
3: You know, the, and they don't play. I'll tell you what, them older folks don't play about the bingo, so.
1: Yeah, I was going to say that. You might have been the youngest one, but if you got in a fight there over bingo, you weren't winning. They were taking you down. It's serious.
3: There's about 100-1 there. So yeah,
1: you
3: get they'll start beating me with canes and stuff.
1: Canes, you get a little rascal run over your foot or something like that. Yeah, man.
3: Yeah, exactly.
1: You'd be attacked. Yeah, bingo's serious sometimes, and that cracks me up. But it's also sometimes having those nights where you go out and you do something that is so unpretentious and so such a different vibe than you're used to is so good for your relationship, isn't it?
3: Yeah, absolutely. Yeah, we had a great time. I mean,
1: yeah.
3: The people at our table, they're pretty chill. You know, they get us like some, they brought pizza in, like the table that we were with, and they offered us some slices. And
1: that's awesome. And they all have their own daughters, and they have a whole like case they bring with them, right? They got their whole, it's like you're bringing your own bowling ball to the bowling alley, right? They're serious about it.
3: Yeah, and there's different games too. So like, apart from the regular bingo, there's bingo like different games where you play the corners or you play X's and we were kind of like way behind.
1: Yeah.
3: So we had to ask around.
1: You got a generational education.
3: Yep. And I showed them some things

0: on the phone, so we kind of called it even there. So.
1: Oh, yeah. And then I helped them with their iCloud. Yeah, that's really funny.
0: Yep, exactly.
1: That's hilarious. Oh, Brandon, thank you so much for calling, man. Appreciate you.
0: Absolutely. Have a good one.
1: All right, we'll play our version of bingo coming up here. Get all three, the three trivia questions that no one's been able to get are yours in 5 minutes on US 99.
2: Got a girl from the south side, got braids in her hair. First time I seen her walk by, and I about fell up on my chair.

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0: And Austin.
2: Fitness burger in my mouth, yeah. 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

0: Let's see if we can knock it out on Monday, huh? What do you say? It's time for Get All Three. The three trivia questions that stick, they go on and on until you get all three. It's Scotty. 90 minutes of nonstop country. A little fun thrown in between. So Kylie's going to take on these questions. If she doesn't get them, then they're coming right back to you. So Kylie, you ready to jump in?
1: Yep, let's do it.
0: Here we go. Question one. What is the rarest blood type?
1: Rh negative.
0: Question two. What is the most common street name in the United States?
1: Ridge Road.
0: All right, hang on right there. Question three is in two songs, so just 5 minutes away. Remember, if she doesn't get all three, then those same three questions will come right back to you. All right, right here on USN and Chicago's Country Station.

0: Can you get all three?
1: We're going to find out. Kylie's taking them on. Hey, Scotty. US 99, the three trivia questions that stick and go on and on until you knock them out. Kylie took on questions 1 and 2 just a couple minutes ago. If she doesn't get all three, they're coming back to you. So focus, lock in, Kylie. You ready to jump back in?
2: Yep, let's do it.
1: Question 3. 42% of parents say that they've had this nickname for their kids. What do you think it is?
2: Peanut.
1: All right, Kylie, let's see how you did here. You got one correct. You got one. Nicely done.
2: Okay.
1: All right, hang on right there. That means you're up. You're going to play tomorrow. Same three questions. 312-946-4995. 312-946-4995. 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

0: Hey, if you felt horrible this weekend, like what a bad weekend for sports fans in Chicago. The White Sox on Saturday broke my heart, and then the Bears yesterday. I talked way too much trash to Packers fans for them to lose like that, so let's not do that again.
1: I have

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4: Ella Langley had to cancel a show last minute because there was a bomb threat, which is wild to think about. People are jerks. It was a false bomb threat, allegedly. So on Saturday, she had to make the decision and said she would 10 billion times over to keep her fans safe. The show was Friday night in Tulsa, and it got canceled because there was a false threat that there was a bomb. Now, the authorities did come out, and they say that there was no credible threat, which, you know, I guess it's better to be safe than sorry. But then the weird part for me, but later I was watching, you know, just the story unfold, and there was a tweet, I don't know what it was, a message from the actual police that were like, I guess they were getting a lot of messages that they were mad that the show was canceled, right? And I get it. You are spending a lot of money, you're traveling, you got babysitters, tickets, you know, whatever. It's been rescheduled, but the police came out and were like, we told them there was no threat.
5: Hey, girl.
4: Like, to wash their hands, like, it's not my fault. That was weird to me. I don't know if they just got backlash and they were like, we don't want any part of this. But I don't know. Ella Langley said she would do it 10 million out of 10 million times, which I don't blame her. Got a little

minutes of nonstop country. This guy, Coetzel, was here last Thursday at the Salt Shed. It's Scotty, by the way. And we got to jump into the Monday mashup. Find out what two songs we're going to mash together in about 5 minutes. Two songs away.

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1: And I'm Angela Kinsey. 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We're still talking about all the hilarious behind-the-scenes details from The Office with icons from the show like Rainn Wilson, Greg Daniels, Melora Hardin, and so many more.
0: And we can't forget our two conversations with Office Ladies superfan Billie Eilish.
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then I'll tell you where to get the videos. And Jackson Dean tickets are still on the way. So, lots to get to. But if you want to hear the Monday mashup, you hang out for just two songs, and I will play it for you. And you can decide if you love it, hate it, or whatever. All right, we're just trying to have some fun on the Scotty K Show. It's US 99.

0: Bailey Zimmerman dropped another collab with Mistella Lefty. They were teasing that. We'll get to that later in the show.
1: The Scotty K Show.
0: But right now, it's time for the Monday mashup. These are two songs that I like to have fun with music, right? It's Scotty. So two songs mashed together to see how they sound. So it's a country song. So today, we're going to do this one from our smokeout, or I guess half of our smokeout headliner, Tyler Hubbard. 5 foot 9, brown eyes and a... And I'm going to mash it up with this one from Bruno Mars. When I see your face, I... All right, so we'll put them together. We'll see how they sound together. Have a little fun with it.

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0: Two songs mashed together, always a country song and then another genre. So today we're doing this one from Tyler Hubbard. 5 foot 9 brown eyes and a... And I'm going to mash it with this guy from, or this one from Bruno Mars. When I see your face. All right, so just the way you are, 5 foot 9. Let's mash them together, see how they sound. So turn it up a little bit so you can hear it nice and clear. And then I'll tell you where to get to the video, okay? I'll start with Tyler Hubbard and then we'll bring in Bruno Mars. Here we go with the Monday mashup. Drywood makes good fires. Start with Tyler. All that's all then we're going to bring in Bruno. You ready? Here we go.

right, the Monday mashup. There you go. Tyler Hubbard and a little Bruno Mars mashed together. You know, we all listen to a little bit of everything. Why not have some fun with music? You can find the video, too, by the way. I do them live so you can watch it happen on Instagram right now. If you search Scotty K on air, Scotty with a Y, the letter K, on air on Instagram, it's up there. Now, let's get you in to see one of the smoothest voices in music. Jackson Dean's coming back to Joe's. You don't want to miss this show, okay? Let's get you in right now. 312-946-4995.

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One of the cool things about music right now is how much control artists have over their art. And I was even talking to a new artist that was in town last week, and he was like, he was talking about which songs he wanted to be big hits. And honestly, he's like, I don't think I decided anymore. The fans do. And that's kind of the point, is that artists have so much control over getting their art out to people more than they ever have before. And that's where we end up getting some of these big stars that we never even saw coming, especially a guy that maybe came from a town of only 800 people and nobody would have saw him without something like TikTok. This guy, Blake Whiten, got pretty big on the internet here. Like you said, came from a town of 800 people, ended up touring with people like Bailey Zimmerman, and now he's our Odyssey launch artist. Check this out. This one's called Bet on That from Blake Whiten on US 99.

One of the best voices in country music with Jackson Dean is coming back to town. Congratulations, Anthony and Isla Lake's going to go see him at Joe's Live on November 20th. I'm going to get you in again tomorrow at 4:30. Thanks to Treetime Christmas Creations in Lake Barrington. 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
7: All right, I'll give you the good news of a story. Brandon, you are going to try and guess the bad.
8: Okay.
7: All right, Brandon, so the good news of the story is there's a couple that decided they wanted to have a little getaway. So they did. They actually booked a cabin, a mountain cabin, up in the Great Smoky Mountains in Tennessee. So they wanted to have a mountain getaway. They did. What do you think the bad news of that story is?
8: Got to be something about like a bear going into their cabin or not being able to leave because there was a mountain lion stalking them or something.
7: You'd think it'd be something dangerous like that, but it's not, Brandon. The bad news of the story is that while these two decided they were going to go have a weekend away up in the Great Smoky Mountains, they decided that it was too steep and it was too slopey, so they left.
8: That's for real?
7: It's a mountain. So it's a TikTok video that this woman put up, and she was literally complaining about the driveway. She said it's too slopey. The whole mountain that they had to drive through is so uphill, and they don't feel safe. So they left, and they went and stayed in town instead.
8: Going to a water park and leaving because
7: it's too
8: you
7: wet.
8: Were forced to get wet. Yeah.
7: Right, yeah, it's too wet. It's like going to the M&M store and being like, where's the kale?
8: That's craziness.

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8: Look, I don't know about you, but my grocery bill has definitely gone up. 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

That guy's name is Graylin James. You're like, I've heard that name before, Scotty. Where did I know that from? It's called Water at a Wedding, and he's going to be the opener for Kenny Chesney, Eric Church, and Sheryl Crow at Soldier Field. Pretty cool.

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Megan Maroney telling a lot of stories on the Superstar Power Hour every day from 2 to 3. She's hanging out with Katie Neal. Stories behind the songs. Basically, she wrote all of her songs on a boat somewhere. That's kind of. You can hear the conversations too on the Odyssey app.

Sometimes you just have to eat your words, right? 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Yeah, I guess I earned that one. That's okay. 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And I was wearing the outfit. Another

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1: This guy Shaboozy was just in town on Friday at the Aragon, and Jelly Roll on the song, obviously, with him. You see, he got spoofed on Saturday Night Live. 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
1: 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We're still talking about all the hilarious behind-the-scenes details from The Office with icons from the show like Rainn Wilson, Greg Daniels, Melora Hardin, and so many more.
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Josh Ross will be back at Windy City Smokeout next summer, and you can win some VIP passes to see Megan Maroney, Riley Green, Florida Georgia Line, Tucker Wetmore. So tomorrow morning, if you just beat Austin, the Nashville Know-It-All, you can win the VIP. And that's how you want to go to Smokeout. You want to go VIP. So tomorrow morning here on US 99.

0: 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Lauren Elena is going to be here to go behind the song.
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9: 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Same great sound, expertly tuned, astonishingly clear. 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